I said, hey, I'm looking for Casey Connor. 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I'm looking for a part-time job, and I can start today. Well, I heard you needed some help in Frozen with Eric leaving soon.

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1: 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Go ahead with them, Paul.
0: We have two male subjects grabbed in bags. We're still trying to get further from them.
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